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1: Remember, the movie was Armageddon, and originally this was going to be given to a different artist until Liv Tyler was cast for the movie. Then it was given to Aerosmith, and her dad sings, "I don't want to miss a thing." I could stay away.

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1: 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Here's The Climb. I can

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We've got more relaxing favorites coming up just for you.

Chillicothe's Easy 1350. WCHI. He says he's always had side hustles, including working on a farm with four others, and music still going strong after 35 years. Edwin McCain.

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You think American Idol back in the day. Daniel Powder.

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If you live in North Fork Village, we appreciate you being a loyal listener. Thanks for keeping us on all day while you work.

0: 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I'm Radio Dan Blackman. I'm on Instagram.
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WCHI Easy 1350. What is going on with Boyz II Men? They are on tour late June, the St. Kitts Music Festival. Then they're going to California in early July. And then Washington State, they're going to be all up down the left coast. Here they are, I'll Make Love.

0: Chillicothe's Easy 1350. WCHI. Having fun on a Friday night. We can sing along with Colby Calais and get bubbly.
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I'm Dan Blackman, and just 90 seconds with Murphy, Sam, and Jody, and you're up to date. 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

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You remember, right? 1994, Reality Bites the movie. That's why Big Mountain redid this song.

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WCHI. Before the singing career, she was in a soap opera in Australia, Natalie Imbruglia, with Torn.

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I'm Dan Blackman, thanking everyone in Frankfort for turning us on day after day and making us your official station while you work.

0: Easy 1350 WCHI. The Backstreet Boys and Dan Blackman. Behind the wheel, we're a bit unsafe here in the USA. Some numbers for you. 15% of U.S. drivers admit to applying makeup, and 17% admit to grooming or doing their hair while they're driving. 2-3% said they shaved. 6% admit to clipping their fingernails. Eyes on the road, of course. I'm Dan Blackman. Thanks for listening. Check me out tomorrow night, 7 o'clock right here. Be safe. Enjoy.
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And just 90 seconds with Murphy, Sam, and Jody, and you'll be up to date. 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

0: WCHI, Easy 1350. We're the LNK Weekend Show, and I got to say, we did not expect this many people to call and freely admit, yeah, no, I was not attracted to my person right away. I'm Ellen.
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1350 WCHI. If your weekend plans involve doing absolutely nothing, congratulations! 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You're officially participating in one of America's fastest growing hobbies. Ryan, you said you're looking

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Coming up next on the LNK Weekend Show, your Saturday feel good. Really, it's two simple words. Someone did an experiment to find out how these two words affect different people and how magical they can be. This someone is famous. He's going to share the words next on the LNK Weekend Show.

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1: Good morning. Hey, it's Mary Booth. Glad to have you with us on this Saturday and really hope your plans are better than today's National Day. It's Weed Your Garden Day. Yes, I know it needs it, but who wants to do it?

0: 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WCHI.
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1: The Backstreet Boys, their new song, Bottle Up, from Paw Patrol, the Dino movie, came out yesterday. You can check out the video, too. By the way, the song was co-written by Ed Sheeran.

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1: Hey, it's Mary Booth. Taylor Swift has been inducted into the Songwriters Hall of Fame. At 36, she is the youngest woman to receive the honor. Now, Stevie Wonder was the youngest person ever inducted at the age of 32. Her family was there, Travis there with his mom, Donna, Taylor's mom, Andrea. And Taylor says it was easy to choose songwriting over everything else in her life, but she couldn't have done it without the support of her family. She gave a 21-minute acceptance speech, tracing her career and giving her respect to the countless people she said made this journey possible so far. Taylor chose Steven Spielberg to introduce her and said he is one of her heroes who shaped her storytelling.
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0: 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Hey, it's Mary. If you have to have a colonoscopy, well, might as well make it fun, right? On Jimmy Kimmel Live this week, Tom Hanks explained that he, Martin Short, and Steve Martin have made a game of the process.
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0: 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By the way, Tom Hanks also urged everyone to make sure that you get your colonoscopy when it's due.
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8: Eczema is unpredictable, but you can flare less with Ebglyss, a once-monthly treatment for moderate to severe eczema. After an initial 4-month or longer dosing phase, about 4 in 10 people taking Ebglyss achieved itch relief and clear or almost clear skin at 16 weeks. And most of those people maintain skin that's still more clear at 1 year with monthly dosing.
9: Ebglyss, lebrikizumab, LBKZ, a 250 mg/2 mL injection, is a prescription medicine used to treat adults and children 12 years of age and older who weigh at least 88 pounds or 40 kilograms with moderate to severe eczema, also called atopic dermatitis, that is not well controlled with prescription therapies used on the skin or topicals, or who cannot use topical therapies. Ebglyss can be used with or without topical corticosteroids. Don't use if you're allergic to Ebglyss. Allergic reactions can occur that can be

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1: Hey, it's Mary. Expect to see a lot of Remy's and Zoe's and Monica's in kindergarten in a few years. Baby names from K-pop demon hunters are going up. The popularity of the Netflix hit is boosting names like Rumi and Zoe. Meanwhile, streaming nostalgia is also changing baby names, with parents picking some names from their favorite 90s and early 2000s shows and movies. Monica, Phoebe, and Ross from Friends. Malcolm in the Middle fans have led Reese to increase, as well as Troy from High School Musical. Names from Grey's Anatomy are also on the rise, including Callie, Derek, Miranda, and Arizona.
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Jack Cradiville, thank you for having us on. Okay, which age group are we at our happiest? Well, all I can say is something to look forward to. We'll talk about it coming up. The

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They say privileged people do not realize they're privileged. Some of the things they don't realize specifically, we'll talk about it coming up. 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

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Here's Mariah, Boys to Men.

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We're all excited. iHeartRadio Music Festival presented by Capital One. Back again, two nights, one stage in Las Vegas, September 18th and 19th. Benson Boone, Goo Goo Dolls, Kenny Chesney, Snoop Dogg going to be there. 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

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It's Jack Cradiville. All right, question. Has your feed been slopped? This is nothing like down on the farm. We'll explain what it is coming up. Here's Green Day.

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How benevolent is Beyonce? Well, she gave an endorsement to Shaboozy, and the rest is history. Got a big shot in the arm for his career. Here's Halo.

0: 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Here's another one you asked for on WCHI.
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1: 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Hotel in Vegas. Airfare to go to the T-Mobile Arena in Las Vegas to see the iHeartRadio Music Festival for two nights, September 18th and 19th. Yeah, you're saying, I want to go. You're going to see Benson Boone, BTS, Goo Goo Dolls, Kenny Chesney, Snoop Dogg. Next chance to text in and win, 9 a.m. Monday morning right here. Good luck.
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